0: I wanna be closer. 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

0: Come on, if you got resurrection power on the inside of you, you got to make a bigger noise than that, I think. God tells Moses, take these people and go here. And I love Moses' response in Exodus 33. He said, there's just no way we're going to go, God, unless your presence goes with us. He understood that in the presence of God is fullness of joy, is strength for the journey that God had just asked him to go on. And I realize sometimes in church it's great to get under the shower of his presence, but I don't want to leave this place without his presence going with us. I need his presence Monday morning. I need his presence Tuesday on the 75-85 freeway. And God responds and says, I will personally go with you. And our prayer this morning needs to be, God, let your presence so consume us that we walk in it daily. Not just on Sunday, not just enough to get through today, but the overflow of your presence. Thank you, Jesus. Can we just lift our voices, lift our hands, and just tell him, I need your presence, Lord.
1: Yeah. Let's sing this out together this morning.

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We're here to seek your face, the living God, the one true living God. Come on, you're the desire of our hearts, oh Lord. Let's sing it together.

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One, two, three. Nothing happened. Now on the count of three, I want you to say the name that's above every name. The name that makes demons tremble.

0: Venerable Bert,
1: alongside Sister Nova,
0: and we are bigger, better, straight.
1: Yeah!

0: Matthew chapter 17. I'm going to talk about this Friday night. Matthew chapter 17. The Bible says that a man ran up to Jesus. And he said to Jesus, "I brought my son to your disciples, and your disciples could not cure him." Jesus looks at the disciples and he says, "You perverse and faithless generation, how long shall I be with you?" He turns back to the Father. He says, "Bring him to me." And the Bible says Jesus rebuked him.
1: Hey, this is Cassie, and you're listening to Brother Lou on the ATO Praise House.

Father, when we say to him, all I want is you. We live in a nation that seems to want to turn its back on God, but there's a people who are crying out and saying, all I want. I'm not after the blessings, I'm not after the things, I'm after the presence of God.

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Can I tell you a secret in this room? God uses persecution to advance his causes. I know that may not feel good to you right now, but we have a history of it. We started in Exodus. We saw it in Acts. God uses persecution to advance his causes. It's an indication that something's about to happen in our generation. I thought somebody would get a little bit more excited about that.

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So I say, Lord, I love you. It's a privilege to belong to you. Somebody say, I'm yours. Somebody say, I'm yours. Somebody say, I'm yours forever.

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This is Sister Sasha. 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

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When we

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This is the Radical Mix with Brother Lou on ATL Praise House Radio. I wonder if you're here.

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Better is a moment. You're better. The King of Glory. The earth is the Lord's and the fullness thereof. The world and those who dwell therein. For he has founded it upon the seas and established it upon the rivers. And who shall ascend the hill of the Lord? Who could stand in the holy place? He who has clean hands and a pure heart, who does not lift up his soul to what is false and does not swear deceitfully. Oh, you will receive a blessing from the Lord. You will receive the blessing of his presence and righteousness from the God of his salvation. Such is the generation of those who seek him, who seek the face of the God of Jacob. Take a breath.

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Who is the King of Glory? The Lord of hosts. He is the King of Glory. 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
0: Me say, auntie, me get a new radio station. It name ATL Praise House. And a brother Lou run it. 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

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You are the best DJ for true. 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

0: 2 o'clock, brother Lou Adiman. 3 o'clock, 4 o'clock, him run Satan. 5 o'clock, 6 o'clock, the sword in him, and on him the rum. To pee the blood upon the nation. Yeah, man, this is Sister Sasha, and you're listening to Praise House with Brother Lou. Keep it locked.
1: Oh, Brother Luako. Brother Luako. Brother Luako.

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1: you
0: House Radio.
1: My everything. Hey, this is Cassie, and you're listening to Brother Lou on the ATL Praise House.

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It just came up in my spirit. 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I want you to say this.

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0: Y'all get my granddaddy up these steps here.

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Come on, continue to fill the room with worship right there.

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All right. 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

This is your girl, Karen Ennis from Kingston, Jamaica, and you're listening to ATL, Praise House with Brother Lou. Keep it locked. Don't touch that dial. You don't know. God is good all the time.

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Current weather conditions for St. Croix. Haze. The temperature is 79 degrees Fahrenheit. Winds E at 17 miles per hour. Humidity at 89%. Precipitation chance is 10%. 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

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I can't walk without you, Lord. I can't walk without you. I can't walk without you, Lord. We can't walk.

Current weather conditions for St. Croix. Haze. The temperature is 79 degrees Fahrenheit. Winds E at 17 miles per hour. Humidity at 89%. Precipitation chance is 10%. 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

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For walk with Christ, isn't

The current weather conditions for St. Croix: haze. The temperature is 79 degrees Fahrenheit. Winds E at 17 miles per hour. Humidity at 89%. Precipitation chance is 10%. 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

0: Amen. He is opening doors and he's aligning favor for you. So walk in confidence, man. 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Heaven is backing you this morning. I can do all things through Christ who strengthens me. Remember that.
1: Your mighty hand is over my life. I lift my voice. I testify. My hope is strong. My God is alive.
0: God has gone ahead of you.
1: Bless me, Lord, every day.
0: He's gone ahead of you, yeah. And you got the backing of heaven this morning.

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God bless you this morning. 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Good morning to you. And guess what? We're going to have our Pastor Kenton Wilson tomorrow. He's going to be praying for us tomorrow morning. All right? Pastor Kenton from Guyana is going to be the prayer for tomorrow morning. So you don't want to miss that voice. You want to hear what Pastor Kenton sounds like. Be here at 8 o'clock in the morning, man. God's willing. If God's Spirit alive, he's going to be giving the prayer tomorrow morning. So come and join us. Come and join us, y'all.

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1: Want to say good morning to Carol Garden. Good morning, Marcia McCullough. God bless you, man. The family's out in the numbers this morning. I love to see it. I love to see it. I love my family, man. These are people that are committed to this radio station right here. Yeah. There are other people jealous of them. Y'all know that? Yeah, they jealous, man. Good jealousy, though. Good jealousy.
2: So there's nothing I can do today.
1: Good jealousy. Because guess what? Listen, you're not followers. You're not fans. We family. That's my brothers and sisters over there.

Music Suite, man. Oh, Jesus. The Music Suite. The Music Suite. Bad. I see Carmelita dance. She's probably not even supposed to be dancing, you know. Carmelita, stay still. Nothing is too hard for God. Stay still. What do you have, sir? Coming up next, we're going to have the Daily Bread. Our Daily Bread brought to us by our Daily Bread Ministries. Coming up next, y'all. Karen Huang. Words that honor God. Check it out, coming up next. You are locked into the Gospel Joy Morning Show. Yes, sir.

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1: To listen, slow to speak, and slow to become angry. James chapter 1, verse 19.
2: Welcome to today's encouragement from Our Daily Bread. Words That Honor God was written by Karen Huang and read by Tony Collier.
1: James chapter 1, verses 19 through 21. My dear brothers and sisters, take note of this. Everyone should be quick to listen, slow to speak, and slow to become angry, because human anger does not produce the righteousness that God desires. Therefore, get rid of all moral filth and the evil that is so prevalent, and humbly accept the word planted in you, which can save you. Words That Honor God, written by Karen Huang. My friend Alex, a book editor, checked his inbox, anticipating an angry email from an author. He'd been working with a prominent business leader on the client's manuscript for months. Unexpectedly, the publisher had decided to halt the publication of the book due to company problems. After emailing the author the bad news, Alex braced himself. A week later, a reply came. I didn't answer right away because I wanted to think first about my words and how to respond, the author wrote. He expressed disappointment, then calmly stated how he thought the publisher could have handled the issue. The author's wise, measured response left a deep impression on me. His behavior reflected what the Bible says our communication should be like, especially when we're angry. The Apostle James tells us to keep a tight rein on our tongues because it's easy to sin with our words. We're to prioritize listening to others so we can understand them, choose our words, and consider whether it's necessary to get angry. Not only does restraint in speech help us to avoid sin and allow the scriptures to change us, but it also reflects who God is to others: compassionate and gracious, slow to anger, abounding in love. Let's model our loving God with our words and our silences. Let's pray. Father, in your wisdom, help us to be quick to listen and slow to speak.

0: 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Please guard our tongues and help us choose words that reflect your compassionate, gracious character to others. It's in Jesus' name we pray. Amen.
1: As you go about your day, reflect on these questions. When angered, how can you restrain your communication and carefully consider what to say? How do your words reflect your faith?

I'm telling you, man, oh, man, oh, man. We're getting a lot of Kevin Downs on this morning and Sherrod Gardner. Two of the best that ever done this thing, man. Two of the best in the business. I'm telling you, these two guys right here, they well represented the fraternity, man. I'm telling you.